0: and one can sound that I'm missing some of that and I am not in change.
1: Okay. Oh, my spirit and opa. The American, I mean, giant, my hand, my mom, pay amount, baby, but a year or time on so yet, but oh, my minim or da, not down on my mintem, medium minim, but oh, my spirit, a souffle, oh, my spirit, a person falco. Eti, a radiant mom, pay and fa, oh, my spirit in a home. Namin chum, namma won't fa, mamma won't fa, I dear be a miss shamma, so that Miss Saria frame, namme Cassadian in chow, not ton of fabra, so down, I mean, you're ready busy. Because we hear long life. And rather say about the man and quarantine. But Elsa or Dobby and a Danama mean tempty or person by father. But it shouldn't has happened. And I look at see. Do you understand what I'm trying to say?
0: That's a matter.
1: Found such
0: a. Uh huh. I understand. Mini Abaco.
1: Uh huh.
0: I say Adam Funia.
1: Uh huh.
0: Yes, here Bunitia.
1: Uh huh.
0: And none of friendly catch him. And I'm decided to show away. And also, no family child. But I mean, should that.
1: The spirit of death, the spirit of death, the spirit of death, I cancel from your life, Aduminti. Amen. Zalo 537 27 2849. Odi for Evans in here, anointed one. Zalo 537. Hello.
2: Hello.
1: I jump at you on your floor. Say, okay, Safri.
2: So, Mr. Safri,
1: I'm a comb.
2: About four.
1: Your floor say?
2: I say, friend Francis.
1: Francis, only in a bomb piano. Okay. Pioneer say,
2: oh, so we need the outcome.
1: Aja, may bomb pioneer my own. Found such so nigh right in the moment. I mean, bomb pioneer my own night.
2: No, some in my own.
1: Our night.
2: Okay.
1: Aja, a rather by a bomb tone nice. So. Spiritual, any spiritual plantation and orchestrating that has been done against your leg. I sit on this huge platform and I cancel and I delete and I dismiss from your life. May the Lord touch you. May the Lord let his son be abandoned upon your life. Any demonic orchestration, any demonic adjustment against you, I cancel and I break. Ewade maun kwa tenteni ya mwadene. 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Amen. Ah, Eja, oh, get away.
2: Asom nye wari.
1: Ah. Wa wari na we jaya na u nye wari da. On wari da.
2: Nye wari. Nye nye wari.
1: Ah, Eja, you know, bumpire, what? Mehuno spiritual marriage, TNA. Mehuno spiritual marriage. What should I have with someone who will be down, Diamuda? Mehuno spiritual marriage. And now, Unim, may I kind of mammy and son, and they are first shamwa, sorry down. Maybe it will be a, or be for Tachima, we could go for Libya, a Babasha show D4. Fa and mammy and son, we blame for Gallic, TNA, and they are one for mana, a chum, I say. 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You know, Mom Freba, this time, Moon, or Mom Man, and I'm Moyamis.

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0: 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Quaye, a radiant CNM was as iso. To Miss Ross says, I didn't answer. To mom with me to one more bedding than a Miss Ramo. It's an enumerate, I am payable. Brema UGC. Mom, friend, I'm a simon, my mumra. And a kawa, my cranaka. As a kawa, Danu Kasaka, or Fre. Qua de what dano, no so one fast watch on. Qua one not be how. It's one not. Now what dear friend, I mean, I'll pass all benty, and one more Fre. Fasa and what didn't say, Fabra, your poem now call baby. Simple. It's J number no 0537. Men pick a call, baby. I'm sorry, I bet me afraid. 0537 27. Abodia Namishrao. Yes, a donko factory. Abodia Stone Gin Yamishrao. Abodia Namishrao. T J number 0537 27 9197. And then I'm a WhatsApp number 0537 27 9197 with my WhatsApp me. But open so Fred ya 0537 27 2849. Mammy Tim 0537 27 2849. And then I'm a WhatsApp and I'm a call number 0537 27 2849. Wow, person who so seed. Open so boy me name dreamer or defo. Koye baha, ye yenka seed, yenka for the bia. But what tin me so masano? Cause o difo me sponsor, me support me medwuma, me support o me sponsor. 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Tuesday, ye will record them 12 to 1. TRTA, National Shamami, Odifo Evans, in the Anointed One. Your friend Odifo Evans, Anointed One. Prophet Evans, Ousu Sapon Senior. Asoy no Bremai, and ye rakwine. Baby of free, baby of a cabbisi Mercru. Swami Magazine Mercru, also pe Bremaika, Obia Bachelor, UGC, and ye akwine yawa. Udua, also besi o station. Obe whom a soundboard kesiye, chakwainim, also banan kabem. And one on a simple and a raquin, the Mitchell penny for my boyfriend in a Mitchell beer. God bless you. The same time next week, the sky, young friends here, on the Michelle beer. Next week, we shall deal for events 12 to 1. Nayapon, the Michelle, I'm a frame and I'm a special memoir frame, Nayan Casa, Namintel de Baba, never to me in Dan Wadima. God bless you for joining my life. God bless you. Oh, fear, Radima in Sue on your case, a dominant. Amen. Sky, the Michelle. Ah.

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But what am I to tell me? I'm ready to go to the next.

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0: too sick. 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
0: 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And then I would think I am a radia, or perceive radia be the
1: mount.
0: And Sidan was say, why not be a mammy radi,
1: my son,
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0: Oh, I'm not
1: and son of the bonino,
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0: Oh, and you have yes to catch a self from the Tisamo, a Gianni Dimamudinti, and a Mudimachi. 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Apostle, a banisa, and my ending and coupon tell me a day.
1: A what?
0: Fise de biaro ye ye de pe de pe ye koni ne ma afen ye me ya ka akira
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0: abaya wasi so onya free 23 24 25 ba no hwede na odi wabroboy
1: on fanya me
0: so no bia ka che cha wonye dai
1: utie
0: won sa fo twa mu 30 34 obi abrante na do pressure be dai e guru so afen du be bre mistake ba no anwale wa na de na mura duo so e bo ni charges e no anwale me e no watch me bre e no waste me time. Who and what was too time? And you bear me being a waste of time. Because one Casano, and now what do you want? We are Bruno. One found what didn't any kind of day. I'm so young,
1: bomb pie.
0: We
1: should be a woof room and your man call you.
0: That time now, we are Bruno to be a ginger and so. And to whom I'm not going to be done off for John Manel. Damn. We shall be that John. I tell them so we are Bruno. Oh, suffer dear, and who tumulted for 35 room. One suffered in the Bia Duke team of Pempama. Oh, sorry, software piano draw. Apostle, only Pamphasin, I didn't say. I'm afraid you are in Japan, and it's a
1: donor.
0: And to say, oh, be ya,
1: and young Tang,
0: and in Tang, or Bray, one would
1: be a man in catch,
0: man in catch, and
1: Shama Yaribi Matoso, and San Waka, so Pasoria, the room.
0: I'm only probably bread.
1: What if what Nasa, who betrayed your men, Nasa, great ten yam yasema? 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
1: 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Inti Bible say. She shall go for the bay.
0: Womrant
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0: Now, Ebre Bena, what that ye said was Fenya Menyami. Apostle, what that ye will bless say, and I was Sena Menyami. What you say, Apostle? Wo a dear pana, we nya brebra wa wantino, a dinner de buenyami, a dinner de yamenyami. Share Apostle Yasem or John chapter 6. John chapter 6, verse number 26. Apostle King Kamami.
1: John 6,
0: verse number 26.
1: Verse number 26.
0: King Kai, I send you every Japan. King Kai.
1: Let's say, send the part in Yabu.
0: Apostle,
1: I send the part. Yes, you will see one, sir.
0: Yes, you catch one, sir.
1: Catch them on the chrome pass,
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0: 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Apostle, young go Proverbs 1, verse number 5, edico. 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And Nipan to tell Radia Chaco and Tamo, and son of Breboniato. 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
1: Proverbs 6:1.
0: Proverbs 1, verse number 5.
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0: 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Ye be me rade, a bra wadi, she shall radiate check when to mow. 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I'm a bra bay. And some of them shall radiate check when. 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
1: na onim die fo mfa nya atempa
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1: Namibia, anyhow,
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1: if I saw Ben and Munya
0: Bremasa. And then who come for me now, and then I'm on TikTok and so.
1: Yeah,
0: now on Aquas a Bible. Oh, no, no, say, to me be any Bible, and Trinity. Oh, see, to me be any Bible. Now bet me as a Bible, Shane, you. And we'll be so at Catra, say, also a bosom, and when you need this one, she knew about me as I can say, and when you need the journey, then take that one, but say, not my Bible, there'll be a Bible, and I did, I did, I said to me, Bible, and I did, strategies, and I didn't guess it,
1: rather, why,
0: Tenra. Or see, on yon savoye, and
1: tiye,
0: nim dia nosu,
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1: Say, Omfa Unu and Mebusam.
0: Said, Ya Bayatio, I had a proverb, was a rocko. 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
1: Ne Akasa Bebu.
0: Said, Ya Bayat Casa Bebu, which there were, Obertiasi.
1: Na and Yansa Fon Samni won Memu and Memu.
0: And Yansa Fon
1: Samni won Emme.
0: And one were a bet, a bet, a bet, a bet.
1: A radisrol in the fitias here.
0: A radisrol
1: nim nim the fitias.
0: Oh, Jesus.
1: So, the first one, when you are
0: is the beginning of the wisdom. The fear of the Lord is the beginning of the wisdom.
1: A Jimmy Fobu Yansan and Sanchenian Tia.
0: And Tinsima Yakai, Obitsi, actually, Apostle, or Canadian. What can you read your request for?
1: Munim Diamoya,
0: Munim Diamoya,
1: then Amoya, we assume.
0: A double top of Obey Mlesse. And I remember was to be a sick mechanical crater for Timmy. And first, what you saw, one wow, Apostle, the Betimun so moi, Apostle, one of the job.
1: A home rade.
0: The Betimun, sir, touch a chill, obey a mre, obey frack, cause Halulu,
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1: go and ninachi.
0: And it's all be a ya.
1: You tell
0: me a brim one me too for. For whom about PPC as a for Pentecostal Palace Church. You are Brepobro New Chrome Cemetery in Chenho. Brania Sumer Radde.
1: Mompire.
0: Brania Mompire.
1: Munoso.
0: Brania Radden Tamo.
1: Nasam.
0: Brania Radia Samo. Brania Radia Samonantio. Namedia me Tiamuse or Sumafo. Make us a se or Sumania. Yadia Sema Sumame. 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
0: You better find me your bomb pyam in Yamima, O blue apostle, then your man who sent them, be been a giano, or bonnier for the Viana gentem. 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A fair brenner query, you know, where you're mreno. 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
0: 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The old, cancel your OTS. 0538 52 82 52 0538 52 82 52
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0: Finishing your calling. 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
0: 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We beg you from the bottom of our hearts.

0: in your family.
1: Yes, sir. Yes, sir. Yes, sir. Yes, sir. Yes, sir. Yes, sir. Yes, sir. Yes, sir. Yes, sir. Yes, sir. Yes, sir. Yes, sir. Yes, sir. Yes, sir. Yes, sir. Yes, sir. Yes, sir. Yes, sir. Yes, sir. Yes, sir. Yes, sir. Yes, sir. Yes, sir. Yes, sir. Yes, sir. Yes, sir. Yes, sir. Yes, sir. Yes, sir. Yes, sir. Yes, sir. Yes, sir. Yes, sir. Yes, sir. Yes, sir. Yes, sir. Yes, sir. Yes, sir. Yes, sir. Yes, sir. Yes, sir. Yes, sir. Yes, sir. Yes, sir. Yes, sir. Yes, sir. Yes, sir. Yes, sir. Yes, sir. Yes, sir. Yes, sir. Yes, sir. Yes, sir. Yes, sir.

Bible says grace by his grace. Your bumper says, Radinian Copomaya, access keys.

We are doing it.

0: ministries,
1: lose their influence,
0: lose their influence
1: over my future,
0: over my future,
1: in the name of Jesus. Asafiradie,
0: Asafiradie,
1: Asafiradie,
0: Asafiradie,
1: Asafiradie, Asafiradie, Asafiradie, Asafiradie, Asafiradie, Asafiradie, Asafiradie, Asafiradie, Asafiradie, Asafiradie, Asafiradie, Asafiradie, Asafiradie, Asafiradie, Asafiradie, Asafiradie, 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

0: 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They have past failure Biara. And the bad disappointment. We call it fresh beginning. At the most soul. In the name of Jesus. That year a term war. The obedient war. And then there may be a solitary war. It was yes, so much of yeah, papa. The watch is women. Yeah, papa. The watch to the women. Yeah, papa. Why yes, you know? We should throw Emmy war for the which is. Amen. Also, oh Lord, we place hidden tears, emotional burdens, and prolonged sorrow. With song, of celebration, laughter, and visible gladness,
1: and
0: visible gladness. In the name of Jesus.

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Aye, hidden tears. 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Emotional burdens. 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Na usu enana osere. Wa wura wo nane woni gye. 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And near mercy, son. Oh, yes, you want. And Nigeria ever. Or Syria ever. And Russia ever. And Pedia ever. And Radia's son of the artist women. And Radia Yamara. Why, yes, you want. Why, yes, you want. Obingusun to Emmy, my man.

0: And they are not program never so. 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Baby, I will be a new holiday. Jado ye be a nebrebi. Eura de Becassa.
1: Amen.
0: Eura de Obecassa.
1: Amen.
0: Who are offering with Jesus?

Mamia, Mamia, Mamia, Mamia, Mamia, Mamia, Mamia, Mamia, Mamia, Mamia, Mamia, Mamia, Mamia, Mamia, Mamia, Mamia, Mamia, Mamia, Mamia, Mamia, Mamia, Mamia, Mamia, Mamia, Mamia, Mamia, Mamia, Mamia, 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

0: cupboards. 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
1: Yes,
0: influence.
1: My God.
0: And such a we are seeing now.
1: Yes, Lord.
0: Yes, Lord.
1: Yes, Lord.
0: I do not demand war.
1: Jesus.
0: You pay your son for
1: swap.
0: Yes, Lord.
1: Yes,
0: Lord. The ultra amen.
1: Amen.
0: I rather demand one neck.
1: Jesus.
0: And cross your borders.
1: Amen.
0: I will yes, Lord.
1: Yes, Lord.
0: My God.
1: And
0: such a we are seeing.
1: Amen.
0: I will yes, Lord.
1: Yes,
0: Lord. Obin shall increase. For phone, who are what TV, so radio, so app, no, so you know, you have Facebook, YouTube, and TikTok. If I to a Dini evangelist, we see and fuck what you remember, Shabby Mammy. Then like your page, Mammy. Say, my God cannot lie. And why I want to make one of the pastor, who do Dean to our forever channel? So, one person, Lord Jesus,
1: Lord Jesus.
0: Resort lost, yes.
1: Resort lost, yes.
0: Delayed.
1: Delayed.
0: Opportunity.
1: Opportunities.
0: And wasted strength.
1: And wasted strength.
0: Let supernatural speed.
1: Let supernatural speed.
0: Reposition my destiny.
1: Reposition my destiny.
0: Beyond limitation.
1: Beyond limitation.
0: In the name of Jesus.

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And you see my poma tenabo. Me too free him guasemo. And you see him on yomo. Me too soon you know mo. Me too free you know mo. And you see ye. Why yes with him. Ye repose so what does he. Why yes with him. You will be the true version of God or danger. In the name of Jesus. The watches women. And radiant season. Why yes with him. Restoration. And the abundance. Amen.

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Let your usual candles. Let your usual candles. Let your usual candles. Let your usual candles. Let your usual candles. Let your usual candles. Let your usual candles. Let your usual candles. Let your usual candles. Let your usual candles. Let your usual candles. Let your usual candles. Let your usual candles. Let your usual candles. Let your usual candles. Let your usual candles. Let your usual candles. Let your usual candles. Let your usual candles. Let your usual candles. Let your usual candles. Let your usual candles. Let your usual candles. Let your usual candles. Let your usual candles. Let your usual candles. Let your usual candles. Let your usual candles. Let your usual candles. Let your usual candles. Let your usual candles. Let your usual candles. Let your usual candles. Let your usual candles. Let your usual candles. Let your usual candles. Let your usual candles. Let your usual candles. Let your usual candles. Let your usual candles. Let your usual candles. Let your usual candles. Let your usual candles. Let your usual candles. Let

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0: Nipa biara ho pe wasam no sandi pona na be di hu nkomo pa e wo yesu di ma ajuma biara na ka won sanka ana obi seka e wo yesu di ma be bi wan susu da esa sample je be ba awurade ma ne mra e wo yesu di ma.
1: Why, yes,
0: appear doom pipe, but then there.

0: FM,
1: Nordin Gold,
0: Nordin Gold. And I face so Millennium TV, baby. I will be on Pato Obia and Nebra Kumasi appear do Kumasi appear do tech Pato Bra. You're 3 hours a atmosphere of miracle. You call it the miracle of God.
2: Just yes, a demo.
0: We say a miracle, no, you can't train it in century name. Oh, the person of God will come back. For God, Ibra.
3: Amen.
0: Now, Ba, what to do? We say, "Me, I will do. I will
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0: 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Radio no nko aso, ana TV ni so. Fa na be sia sasir so. Obi wa say. Ah! Wo pampa yes Lord Jesus.
1: Lord Jesus.
0: Scatter every atmosphere. Of fear. Heaviness. Spiritual resistance.
1: Spiritual resistance.
0: An invisible warfare.
1: An invisible warfare.
0: Surrounding my life.
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Our Jesus Christ ni mo. I'm invisible but you be around. I woke up bra bomo. Yo woke up nonsense say. Yo nyan to kwarema no. No be kwa ma ye no. Awuraden ni ma. Awuraden kuma. Yo

Amen.

0: in terms of infrastructure, in terms of putting the essentials that will improve the learning outcomes. There's still a lot of work to do, and so we consulted quickly with Minister of Education and decided that we will provide the 10 million seed money to each technical university. It will be allocated in next year's budget, and so you'll get 10 million CDs for to decide what you exactly want to do with it in each of your universities. That decision to convert the polytechnics to technical universities was not merely an institutional reform. It was a strategic national intervention to advance skills development, strengthen applied research, deepen industry collaboration, and produce a highly competent workforce capable of driving Ghana's industrial future. Today, it is deeply gratifying to witness the remarkable growth and rising relevance of our technical universities within Ghana's educational and economic landscape. Angel. As we celebrate 10 years of this transformation, this anniversary must also be a moment of honest national reflection. 10 years is long enough for us to ask the difficult yet necessary questions.
1: Ano aye Ghana man penny His Excellency John Dramani Mahama nesema hudobia wode kokotu dwa ewo fourth applied research conference eno koso ewo eye Takrade Technical University ewo atoye mantam no 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
2: your excellency, while the reform was visionary and progressive, the transition also came with significant structural and financial challenges. Many of the former polytechnics transitioned into university status without corresponding seed funding and infrastructure investments required to support full institutional transformation. Several critical investments remain outstanding, including modern laboratories and workshops, equipment installation, digital infrastructure, applied research commercialization systems, faculty and staff development, research funding, industrial training support systems, and student accommodation facilities.
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0: His Excellency John Dramani Mahama was as a sitting president at

0: time, personally commissioned the convention 10 years ago. Your Excellency, your presence here today rekindles the significance of that historic moment and also reaffirms your commitment to TVET and national transformation. Ladies and gentlemen, UNESCO recognizes TVET as a critical driver for achieving the Sustainable Development Goal, particularly in advancing quality education, decent work, and economic growth. 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
1: Any pekwati any kasei a Vice Chancellor Edma Takoradi Technical University, Professor John Frank Eshan Nensima Hudobia, Ononso Odi Etuja Enono. 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
3: they are now purporting to say that they are suspending the levy. Meanwhile, they had earlier put out a public notice that from 1st of June, transactions from bank account to the wallet would attract a 0.75% Ghana Cedi, 0.75% fee on direct wallet to bank transfers. According to them, they are doing this suspension for further consultation. The question is, what is further consultation in this context? Were these not the same people who, when in opposition, claimed that there must be constructive consultation before any policy is introduced and implemented? So what has changed? The worst part of it is that this time they did not even come through parliament. According to them, they're using Mobile Money Fintech Limited as the vehicle for these hidden charges. So whereas in the Akufo-Addo Bawumia administration, due process was followed, government made the announcement through the budget and came to parliament for a law for the purposes of this levy, NDC is using the Bank of Ghana and a private sector company to enforce this levy.
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6: we want to express our displeasure about what happened the other day but a couple of weeks ago. We are here this evening in solidarity with our teachers who were brutalized by the armed military men. What crime has the teacher committed for going to a community that will permit them to actually work to serve Mother Ghana? They are there to carry out their legitimate duties. So one may ask, if there are individuals to be attacked, is it teachers? When the actual galamsey operators are walking up and down, when armed robbers are attacking our parents and ourselves every day, military men have failed to attack the real galamseyers, the armed robbers, wrongdoers in their community. They rather focus their attention to the teacher who actually taught them how to read and write. By the help of the teacher, those individual military men can now earn living.
1: Yo, eno, aye, ura Stephen Kwame Amenu. 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
7: But I saw me the Jali, I said, maybe by honey, so talk no more yet. You know, intimate, we don't crowd to me. I'm a checker, say, I'm a dad with the way they are besting. And I sometimes be also the Indian abonting, which my crown will be about the tomb. To me, I'm inside any messy Jali, said a man, being a baby, and would be an honor if feeling Yama Bassa be a day. Emblem.
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8: Masa, in this life, eh, we are papa, edu with you, and a juman so yeah, we are yen yeah. 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
1: Yo, all this man, my son, so I'm a quabba, be no matter what's a question, because I saw what Tima Jibre, and the Matanao Cassima do some pimpin, so you enjoy the chair, so na, yen for any inchim or be mine so. Hey, I dare say, UK, Buchimano, Abino, SH, nae, sir, mobile phone, said them were fra who do SCD, Juma, O Scusa, who do mono, Warnum, a barbershop, and Mrebia, a basis, and a meaning now acquire Sabria Manugusa, I can say, a warm rush with your fornum, a drink home. Now, I know. 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
11: Joshua 5:9. 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Share, what's a shame for home? 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And until what Jay Jaho, only Papa, or Tan for Homer, Penny, or True Faith Church International, Sokobanwood Village, First Baller Junction, Otihine, Asaseso, Sunday, 24th, Ecosy Saturday, 30th May, 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Prophet Emmanuel Tufuo Kantin Kronunsenye, Prophet Gideon Apiakubi, Tachiman Jama, Prophet Samuel Frimpong, AKA City Same, Asiofua, Prophet Joseph Okodie, Zona Head Prophet, Adwajiri, Prophet Michael Asiedu, Head Prophet, Accra Peace Village, Prophet Benjamin Akuto, Magazine Macro, Prophet Thomas Opokwanti, Achimai Bemre, host the Magiria, the Mantle Bearer, Prophet Jacob Berti, Ashanti West, 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
14: and Yademuampa, the Sesedia, Educhem, Atlantic International University, America Memo, about Dr. Dujan Fi Babasu, honorary degree as a professor in biology in herbal medicine. It is said here, I am Sano, I am more.
12: Oh, Missy Minim wife, your copa war, 1 year, 1 city, means send between 1 and 8 years, Carol. Connection and shut down Koye, not a sakakra. Say what Pedro Mamma, what young Bem
13: Connection, what do you
12: want? What about the crow? What about the crow? What about the crow?
14: Stroke, so dear, what found small. Chessa, I did you all who wanted yes, you know. Yari Bia Tatia, and Dr. Tamdasu and the show. Diabetes, hepatitis B, prostate, hypertension, malaria. Yari Bia, Kumas say,
15: oh, I'll go. Opposite government school.
14: 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For a doctor, 0244-774-282.
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20: Obuten Simnuno. 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
21: Enyamia, asidan kwama angel rock mixer abwa mi pa. 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
22: Wait dear, utika, was this yaran idea? 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
21: Hi man, I'm pa ba dimiho. 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
23: 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I'm listening to DJ Pablo. 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
1: zawa
0: ntumi ago your way go my way.
1: Yeah, yeah, brother.
0: Kurano, I'm a soon soon to me a shit.
1: Yeah,
0: yeah, yeah, bompa ye.
1: Oh.
0: I can't share more between my hands, say.
1: Yeah, what?
0: Let's send me a message, my dear Bako.
1: Yeah, what?
0: My papa, Bregusa.
1: What?
0: Me for myself, what I do.
1: When you want.
0: Because this guy, when you need papa, me soon, me buy.
1: I'm buying.
0: You see, I'm a two-way. You may say, my country.
1: Bompa.
0: I lie. The whole day, my share them, man.
1: No,
0: I don't care about my bedroom.
1: No,
0: dear man, Pablo, let the piano go to Anamoko, baby.
1: Bayo,
0: to that shed them, let train me anymore. In commission of the mammon, to that Unquanku, the old Mompe crash at them. Tatu, not meditation, cause
1: it's
0: a book for you, my dear. Number B. Baby, what do you will pump for about your
1: mind?
0: I'm Kumas and Yamia, the man
1: count.
0: Ronnie, you are fast, old pump for yourself, crab about your
1: mind.
0: And so when it draws temptation, my hand and tie you, which is sending you a year, charm, what kind of pantom? I
1: don't
0: be so as my dear Burton. Born a minister, boy, oh my good
1: God.
0: God knows
1: you.
0: Suddenly, you tremble after all.
1: You
0: want your bunny chin, you go.
1: Blessed,
0: your notion, Pi, whatever. On engine 96 dot 1 megahertz.
1: You've
0: been to and no papa could be baby went to mama do Nadia. Me buy a colonel could kind of chairman. Nania Blessed Clodo. The bed empire, the bed empire, won't pay the acquaintance better to form.
1: The
0: car is a bear activity phone line.
1: Answer
0: what for who for a bus or man can we see?
1: I'm
0: meeting a detail, but shall come.
1: You
0: see the boot machine be a
1: tinimu?
0: No, no. and commission at Tin Nipperdium for Bunny Nicro Bashon. I'm a cat's studio B. Skywa, ready for all the social media handles, Facebook and FM Kumasi 96.1. It was already 96.1. Because the NGFM in Fiji draws from Ghana. When we are not a coffin crown, then after you run out, I'm probably going to be there. Because one more 96.1, I'm more from Kwan. Why you not Kwan?
2: Oh no, so I'm here now.
0: TikTok.
2: Sister.
0: Tick plus talk.
2: TikTok.
0: Tick plus talk. TikTok. NGFM Kumasi. The same TikTok Ronano.
2: Would
0: you umfa NGFM the other
2: as well?
0: Me and my boy Chrissy Sky the
2: other.
0: Chrissy Sky.
2: Oh no.
0: Chrissy Sky. So bye. YouTube.
2: Bye.
0: YouTube. The NGFM Kumasi. And the 96.1 as well. Ultimate Muye. Ultimate Shay. Life and Kalem. Mamo Pakistan. Kudistan. Afghanistan. What a tantan. Mamo USA. Mamo UK. Canada. Yo Hima Kurum. I know Hima Tuanamu and Sidabe. Yo Hini Kurum. Say London.
2: Why would you have me?
0: Bia Mutiafri. Agurosum. Kenyago.
2: Bia Wood.
0: Mansun Kru. Tuanin as
2: well.
0: But say good. Utimu baby a good risk and a
2: shot.
0: Oh, Pawe, Obeche, ha ha. Be a defeat of Paddy, be a shimu, be do car.
2: The
0: Yamatin, yeah, baby. I walk right a bonus. But I'm not so dear Chalka.
2: Yeah, be visible.
0: Visa now, per se, or questions from Gajibro. But the moon is well. It's a boy, it's a man.
2: What
0: are you? Now, blast is a cradle, a phantom brutal.

0: Spiritual father, say the number dem dream. Zero. Do we be number before dem go as my friend? Fire. Check phone, call and fight. Obi phone, jab the phone. Phone me. 0248 0056 14. But now number pay was hitting. Number my dinner baba. Okay, sorry. Let go studio B. This guy wah. What? Nem lante sama top one. Prophet Dr. Gideon Enim aka Anoche. Opa, you can say Mwadro and Mwakwaba.
1: Yeah, General.
0: Baba, no what you say?
1: About the Uncle Pandom, Yahoo, and elsewhere.
0: You saw a drum and what this amazing, and you have him and Vigo Amriaba.
1: Yes.
0: My banner, Papa Nazoba.
1: Papa, Aladdin Shrau.
0: Amen and amen.
1: Fatu Bajuma.
0: That was it.
1: Aladdin Shrau.
0: That was a cell who was adding.
1: Your labor will never be in vain.
0: Amen and amen.
1: Alwade ma ubre enya kwada.
0: Amen.
1: Oh, yes, demo.
0: Amen.
1: There's a quotation made up as a mountain team. I'm on him. Munkosun kura eradejuma
0: muda. Oh yes. Ejumana ni nemo yenu.
1: Ya bre enya kwada.
0: This is of the ni kura bakemo.
1: Yeah.
0: Nenya miado nubia kanye.
1: Yeah.
0: Enti akonya diunya. 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
1: Wow.
0: Na sa woka asa nasa Dr. Kweku otende stampu sisua. Woka asa ya kwa.
1: Yeah.
0: Mr. O. Okay. Eda O.
1: Yeah.
0: Mini bu mpuni mpuku seda anapavya.
1: Obo
0: wed pa pa pa pa pa.
1: Me wed ya se ona beya chema.
0: Me tine fri NGFM, hello FM, name ma NGFM ha. Obo wed.
1: Me pe kwa msa korishe.
0: Eni nye siku kosu.
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0: 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Sedi yankonche te ya anuwa shimuno.
1: Yeah.
0: Word et Mr. Omu.
1: Yeah.
0: Is it my professor?
1: Yeah.
0: Is it professor on a Yemajumura Doctor Koko at Munkamumana? Was meant to be my Ubi Professor Sakaku. Because I am a woman from Mano. Ghana Funya as well, Jatu.
1: Wow.
0: Doctor Koko tends to the stamp by a day. Yes, he saw.
1: Yeah.
0: The Papa on the Eda O Munyana.
1: I am Papa Proco.
0: We only play crammed by Major.
1: I am
0: Papa Proco. Yeah, Vitri Amenia. Because
1: I have
0: Papa. Where you're too we are a hammer, I bet you. We can say, my brother, because this guy, the
1: Afifa crew. I am a very humbled man of God.
0: Oh, yes, of course.
1: Yeah, I am very humbled.
0: But you'll be serious. No, so fair.
1: Very humbled man.
0: No, fair.
1: Because I think way back
0: 2012. No,
1: no, no. I'm not a chairman.
0: Oh, wow. I'm
1: a warrior.
0: I'm going to know what you're saying.
1: That I'm not chairman, I'm inviting the crowd or disappointing me.
0: And I wanna
1: catch it, and also, why not? I was a fantastic star.
0: Wow. But presenting as a cow, but soon, Miss Cow, when he's with his cow.
1: Oh, amen.
0: Because
1: Scotty, I'm not already.
0: Who's cow? Who's cow? Now, crown, I want him to school.
1: Yeah.
0: Nankaman for Yamanam so butcher food in the crowd about 20. Gotta was me be on fat 10 times and crown two. With a 5 time, wouldn't you be a beside you? To him, mama. Kayete go with my Tony Bear 5 years there.
1: Ah, the baby, but yeah, you're not that type. Oh, the mammy, I mentioned.
0: But also, I'm so timuno.
1: Yeah.
0: I believe for a more hair mutti, also timuno.
1: Yeah.
0: When I'm the son and Yamia, you be a mama. I saw Kai.
1: A number Radayan, I'm very serious.
0: I believe for only crow about 20.
1: I'm telling you.
0: This a month will be a evening, will be a 2 times.
1: One of our farms, so blessed woman to
0: sky. 2 times, 2 times, per crank.
1: One of our farms, so Ghana, ha, Omuya, Yajuma.
0: And tonight, say, you need one kayan. Baba Musa, I hear Drew. Why not you say?
1: There
0: was a pay us, I'm your becker. I better be a mother.
1: It is a matter of time. I am ready.
0: Man, for any every man, I'm going to talk. We have young people who be married young people now. Why?
1: We have a catch on some back.
0: This year,
1: I'm come should be on time. That's.
0: You did not money.
1: I'm come should be on time. That's.
0: I see.
1: It's my first
0: time. So okay, match me. We will be kakra.
1: Doctor Tamu, that's.
0: Match me. We will be kakra.
1: Aha.
0: Eddie, acquaintance will be by man for be so.
1: Yeah, baba. What are you saying? is on appointed time.
0: At the right time.
1: Yeah, some of your sherman come. And then some air will do focus here. But it didn't be a drummer. Maybe too quiet. But time on a song, yeah. Memo Frasia, but prophecy Nankasa by a pan, I remember 2007.
0: So, let me son of a catrol, Miss.
1: Yeah.
0: They are so didn't tell me any flanet. Other my cousin, but this is the second time.
1: Aye.
0: When you made moment, you ate me flat 3 times soon. Instant.
1: It will be about full time, sir, may start full time ministry Nankasa, I had 2014.
0: I'm Anoche. Me yadao. Me devi si yadao o nyada mesao.
1: Me yadao.
0: Me yadao more than 100%.
1: But me an my din na me shade.
0: Me check us the baby.
1: Yeah. I had a pan kasa.
0: Me say me tu na mo aso bi nsa se.
1: Ah.
0: But ne cause of be divo.
1: Yeah.
0: I just say.
1: In fact, that the money swipe money.
0: Yes, me man na kind of video che o. We gonna you are so for me including me am sure so that me kwa. Same spiritual adabi. Wouldn't you mean to some means? I
1: don't know.
0: Did you kind of crowd in the bitch? Ah, one, yeah, dear.
1: Many swipe, ain't he? If I that day, me cool a few penna because of my missy. Ah, dear general, you said you are for general.
0: Yeah.
1: Ah, dear general, in fact, he showed that kind of love and he showed that kind of say. There are certain things, sir. They already there, chimmy beer, semi. And I did be a fair recommendation.
0: Yeah.
1: So be recommend, you be my mea. Me fairy pani niagro.
0: Musa so for be for this dross.
1: That is it.
0: Umu ni aso dromes me doom.
1: That is it.
0: Ubi aso sunya mi achena dom.
1: That is it.
0: Ba me say one number some di kai manede.
1: That is it. That is
0: Ebao.
1: It. Tiam say in fact those people.
0: Ezo su be hu ade.
1: Ai.
0: Umu be hu fre me da ma sisa. Me yime ni amu be 5 days
1: in. Sure won.
0: Ebe mu jere mu po.
1: Ara de nya me or the new or the omdi of on baby bye.
0: Younger
1: be.
0: Oh,
1: yeah, Juma, Nanaja, we bullied him, papa, winnie, for many a year. See, sometimes, you know, I hear a punk, I say, when you see me, you might think, say, oh, sir, man, sir, boy, so young. But,
0: the two mono.
1: Yeah, before Kunya Suchia or him punk, as yet, we went to Dindy Bessie, our patasi. And no 2 me 4.
0: Well, one of us said, yeah, cool,
1: 2 me 4. My foot will not the man, you know.
0: Afa.
1: I say, I am in rest, number one. I have no time to check up because
0: it comes off will be.
1: Then be out.
0: I doubt my ever ball. Within the week, you can bum me in Ukraine, boom me in Ukraine.
1: Yeah.
0: At 10 seconds, you know, young woman.
1: I said, window. I say, boy, out, meet him at 12 o'clock. Meet him at 12 o'clock. See him, sir.
0: I said, same, no, I approve.
1: And I said, father,
0: if you have a good TV, and then a man's an uncle.
1: Yeah.
0: Let him catch him, we had me this hour, damn it, you know.
1: Yeah, last week. Na me yeju program wo be kwai santi be kwai.
0: Yeah.
1: I went to me pon na masaba.
0: Oh yeah.
1: Pon na masaba me pon na.
2: Angel.
0: Bari na so nyame ahoden o. 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
0: Ah.
1: 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Adun be ye nam. And they did and wash in the bay. The master about what manso.
0: Wow.
1: Manso or Dahoo.
0: Wow.
1: Manso Dahoo for you now about this shram. A manso for you
0: now. Oh, yeah.
1: I mean, do manso says, I know she. Ah. We say, Manso Krupa, Manso Tok, Manso Mim.
0: Say, I know she aba.
1: But never are there from Swabua Wom. Libre.
0: Namu will be a very fine.
1: Masu I obin obin ma furaha kokobro me no ka se kobro me ko e crusade wash shen come deliver and crop for amomo yare
0: so the enton fam ko dawo
1: dabire
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1: ai
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1: but
0: the work of the top bra
1: I'm sure so
0: and no be catch you say koto bebre me ka bo mu 5000 ebi e be 1000
1: koto bebre me
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0: yode.
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1: 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Ah, owo Doom opposite Echo Bank. And I say UMB Bank. No. In fact, owo Abronsano Sorowa Kombo Keyboard. 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What a mighty God we serve. We don't serve a dead God, we serve a living God. He's the same yesterday, he's the same today, and the same forever. Is anything too hard for our God? Bibi eye erwade yonana. Bible say, obabi wo ho na sa oba no owo problem. Na owo how na wa mania. Ni how na mania ni se moje tunu. 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This woman was in serious difficulty. This woman was in serious problem. He has suffered so badly. Now on bread, now on high, now on 12 years. 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I just want to say, Dr. Weyadi Obeko, because we hear na hoto, because we hear in Pomodini, Nenso so, baby Obeko biyan em fama no, em koye, okono ba problem no, de tia ne tia. Sometimes, no, you are facing the same challenges in life. You are passing through the impossibility conditions. 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You say, Kwado, si ka akem, ama diobe di kwa etene. E wiasi, ubiela ewo problem. But yeba kwa mi katse, and then he say, in every situation, there's a way out. In every predicament, there's a way out. In every obstacle, there's a way out. In everything you are passing through, there's a way out. And the way out is Jesus Christ. Jesus Christ Obamua. Adye ina ye ye. Jesus Christ Obamua. And no masi sa. Jesus Christ Obamua. Mi katsira wo se. In konye friho. That is why you need Jesus in your life. And utina wo hiya Jesus Christ Obamua bomu. Bible said ni mu na enkwa wo. Na enkwa ni pahay. In him is life. In him is life. Nimune nkwawo. Even though this woman has struggled for long. Baya bre wa teti ya che. Wa hahe ya che. Nedome nkoye. He look very hopeless. He look rejected. He look hopeless. He look rejected. 12 years amoje tunuo. Nisika sema ya basa. Because the sick one who you know, they share your reason, quay. Bible say one day, ano ti Yesu Kristo nka. Sister, utie mi, papa, utie mi. 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Yesu Kristo. Wa sayari ya jia ya senshweni. 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There was a multitude around Jesus Christ. There was crowd around Jesus Christ. 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I believe and I hope, sir, menya mayare sa. Our God is still in the healing business. Our God is still in the signs and wonders business. Awadi gusu ya sentwene. 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U how the dimfie sign. Asame kacho ni se Yesu Kristo bemwa eno maye yewate ombra usra bemno mwa Jesus name hwe me kasi kitibia chero adie bia siwa brabon mu biara eyese esie tie ni yepa. This is a mystery that I'm telling you. Adie bia esi eyese esie. 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I'm not yet to know. So we make analysis. Make a chance. Because of this, you can say, my boss, I'm not into it. Not bad. Onye binto. Onye sikanto. Eti meti mi aka se. Ni hu eyinka. Ni hu bon. Because situation. Amma. And noma I am so bad. Amano. A man no man is so worse, a man. Ain't he? Ain't he? Ain't he? Born salami mi hu no. And not to be born kwae mano. Because he said, bra oba Yesu Christo in China dome chan hu shiano. I believe he said, esan se moja le tu no na moja yinka. Na moja le born. It is oba. I'm si a debe ne born say. No obiache no ho. E den e bon se. No obiache no ho. A de ba kwa me kacho ni se. It is your situation that allowed Jesus to solve your problem. It is your situation that allowed Jesus to see you. It is your situation that allowed Jesus to attend to you. Tonight I pray for you. Any situation that you are passing through. Dia wo famu biara no e wani bra o sira ba mu na o sofo ma wati. Oh Lord, my Father, my case is urgent. My case is urgent. Attend to me and solve my situation. Attend to me and solve my situation. E radi mi nyankopon ma se mi hu hia mi ha hu hia elunti sane ne ye ma me. Me seven is seven in some problem. Bianamo Bible said, Jatabura bedi here. Now come, Adeno. Next one, I had a dirty quino. And the papa being rubber bowl. It obey his share of a dirty quine. Or here a dirty quino. O nya fahundie. Or here a dirty quino. O nya ojia. Here a dirty quino. And rally to minty. I arisa et tona brabosso. Since I make canoe, eti problem no emma e pefu we emma no eti saoba am se ho ade bon ho ade bon so it paved way for him because there were a lot of crowd around Jesus but it paved way for him emma otimi boremu ade nsa ka yesu na yesu said something has left me somebody has touched me obedience are coming why didn't I come here me kind of question my children let your situation touch God let your predicament touch him let what you are passing to touch him the old fable biarano a queen be as all fast ma e can yesu ma yesu shani be buawo to an amon wache hallelujah the Bible says, Gideon ni mo bin to min sorradie ni. 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